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2: 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And how about you?
3: I think for one pen, it should be 4 malines. And that does not even exist anymore.
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1: Cheers.
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3: We do. Usually they're served in glass cups, but I feel like the meaning is also similar to Chinese culture.
2: 喝茶的风格就是不一样，但是意义就是一样，
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3: So I have a very deep memory with iced tea with my dad because he took me to school every day. Dad, I want iced tea. So iced tea, I'm thirsty. When I think of tea, I remember my grandma's house. During winter, we would be staying together in this one room, the entire family, and we would have the tea set in the corner. The tea would be in the kettle. It would be bubbling and sizzling. The aroma would be filling the entire room. We'd be laughing and we'd be having a good time. And my grandma would take the kettle and she would pour the tea to each and every one of us. So the tea would be warm and minty. And I do miss my grandma, I do miss my family, but I also feel at peace here too. So this bowl of jasmine tea did give me a similar feeling. Yeah, it's warm and it warms my heart. The smell would change, but the essence is there. In Tunisia, in every house, in every home, you would find the jasmine plants. So whenever you walk around the street, you would have that similar smell in your nose. So it feels very homely.
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1: Those school classrooms. This makes me wonder, what kind of science education are Chinese youngsters receiving today? In what environment is the next generation of Chinese innovators growing up? Today, I will step into a middle school with special significance.It's not only the alma mater of President Xi, it's also regarded as a window for China's basic education reforms. It's here we can find answers to my questions and more.
2: 观众朋友们大家好，您现在正在收看的是2026首届中学生人形机器人足球联赛的总决赛。这第二点，这球有了。机器人足球比赛当中其实也是
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1: What's your strategy for the remainder of the game?
4: 场上的机器人是根据我们赛前部署的算法与逻辑，通过搭载的摄像头实时采集赛场环境的数据，完成全自主的智能决策。
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1: This is the alma mater of General Secretary Xi Jinping. That fact and an inspection 10 years ago not only inspires students and teachers at this school and others, it also helps point the way for China's basic education reforms.
5: 你好，马奥尼先生。
6: 谢谢。
5: 欢迎到北京八一学校。
6: 谢谢。
5: 我是八一学校的党委书记沈军。现在这个校园里边一共是有5000名学生。他们是从小学的6年级到高中的3年级。我们的特色是科技教育，我们的科技呢主要以航天科技为主。这个空间就是我们的科技空间了啊。
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7: FTC 内容综合性很强，学生首先要从0到1设计机器人。拼装成机器人，还有代码调试、AI 视觉技术等多方面的内容。这个高中的团队也是刚参加完这个 First Championship 这个世锦赛回来。您可以叫 you can control the robot。
8: This is just the case for moving, and this is for rotating the robot.
1: Okay.After giving it a spin, I was amazed by its agility and my ability to command it effectively. I was amazed by the automated features that accurately aim the balls.
6: Yay! 2 points.
1: This hands-on experience really exceeded my expectations.
6: Oh. So did you win?
8: Third place in our division.
6: Did you get some money?
8: No.
6: Just the honor.
8: Yeah.
6: Okay. So next year you'll be number one?
8: Maybe.
6: Thank you, boys. This looks like Legos.
7: Yeah, first Lego league.
1: I've loved Legos since childhood, and my children love them too. I realized these builds were carefully designed robots designed to complete complicated tasks with one click.
9: Our team go to America for the first championship.
1: To Houston?
9: In Houston, Texas. And our team last robot performance award win.
6: So you got first place?
9: Yeah.
6: Good job.
9: Thank you.
1: This really is a fun but effective way to develop your abilities to innovate what have proven to be internationally competitive technical solutions, as all these trophies prove.
10: 我们还有一个社团，他们是在做这个潜艇的一个项目。下一周呢，他们要去美国参加这个国际的比赛。
11: And I would like to talk about this ROV, which the full name is remotely operated vehicle. And in this competition, students need to build an ROV and underwater robotics to solve the real problem in the marine environment.
6: Have you had any competitions yet? Do you know how well it competes?
11: We won.The Real World Innovation Project Award the year before last year.
6: Do you ever take it out into, say, a river or a

0: 帅。我们八一学校这个红色学校啊，它有一个八一精神，所有的老师和学生，都必须遵守的这样一种精神原则。
1: See here at Bai, but not just at this school, but in the network of Bai schools across the country, these genes are being preserved and strengthened.
0: 说实话呢，我们这十年学校发生了巨大的变化。除了小初高的这个培养，把他们送到好的大学，更重要的，我们还是要考虑他三十年之后为这个社会做多少贡献，考虑这三十年之后他自己的这种人生价值能否得到实现。所以这个就是我们的一个教育理想。
2: 我等你回来。
3: 工作了28年，我们要给祖国放个大炮仗。
1: You know, we're here in the garden of Bai School when President Xi first came to school here, which is to say, these really tall trees, they were really quite small when he was here. He was here for about 10 years, that it took time for his brilliance, his capacity to really reach its full maturity. This brings us to a central point that we find in this school, which is the students are cultivated like saplings. They are given what they need in order to grow and to thrive. A well-rounded education in the arts and the sciences and the humanities. They're taught to care about life, about solidarity, about socialist values. And through time, if they continue to dedicate themselves, not only to their own cultivation, but to the cultivation of their society,

0: even exist anymore.
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0: We do, we do. Usually they're served in glass cups, but I feel like the meaning is also similar to Chinese culture. 喝茶的风格就是不一样，但是意就是一样，
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0: So I have a very deep memory with iced tea with my dad because he took me to school every day. Dad, I want iced tea. I want some iced tea. I'm thirsty.
3: When I think of tea, I remember my grandma's house. During winter, we would be staying together in this one room, the entire family, and they would have the tea set in the corner. The tea would be in the kettle. It would be bubbling and sizzling. The aroma would be filling the entire room. We'd be laughing and we'd be having a good time. And my grandma would take the kettle and she would pour the tea to each and every one of us. So the tea would be warm and minty. And I do miss my grandma, I do miss my family, but I also feel at peace here too. So this bowl of jasmine tea, they give me a similar feeling. Yeah, it's warm and it warms my heart. The smell would change, but the essence is there. In Tunisia, in every house, in every home, you would find the jasmine plants. So whenever you walk around the street, you would have that similar smell in your nose. So it feels very homely.
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